0: The first cello sonata by Brahms, that was Heinrich Schiff playing the cello, along with pianist Gerhard Opitz.
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0: I don't know, is spring always this much of a roller coaster, weather-wise, that is? I mean, I guess it is, but this is particularly something. We're down into the 50s on Thursday, back up to the 80s at the end of next week. Well, that's what makes us such interesting people here in the Northeast. Well, I've got Telemann for you, the Cricket Symphony with Collegium Musicum 90 and Simon Standage.

Telemann's Cricket Symphony. That was Collegium Musicum of 90 and Simon Standage. Well, I've got Summer for you now, a beautiful piece by the English composer Frank Bridge, the Royal Liverpool Philharmonic Orchestra here with Charles Groves conducting.

0: That's called Summer by Frank Bridge with the Royal Liverpool Philharmonic and Charles Groves. Well, all summer long, WCRB is spotlighting American music. Every day, right through Labor Day, a piece by an American composer will be in the spotlight. Iconic works, also some hidden gems. Experience the summer of American music by following WCRB on Instagram at CRB Classical. Be sure to listen all summer long, celebrating 250 years of American music. Bach's Goldberg Variations coming up next.
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0: Well, here is the Catalyst Quartet with their own string quartet arrangement of Bach's monumental Goldberg Variations.

0: That's the Catalyst String Quartet in their own arrangement of Bach's Goldberg Variations, written for the keyboard. That's from their Gould Project recording. 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And they're at classical.org/playlists. Okay, coming up, McDowell and Mozart. Stay there.
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That's the BBC Concert Orchestra with Leroy Anderson's arrangement of McDowell's To a Wild Rose. Hey, here's a heads up. This Sunday at 7 o'clock, it's WCRB in concert with the Boston Pops. Don't want to miss this one. Violinist Ray Chen playing classical pieces plus his favorite music from film, television, and video games. All of the details at classical.org/inconcert. Mozart's first serenade for you now with the Academy of St. Martin in the Fields and Neville Mariner.

0: Mozart's first serenade. That was the Academy of St. Martin in the Fields and Neville Marriner. Well, coming up at 10:30, Dvorak's beautiful Seventh Symphony. That's on the way. And Handel is coming up next.
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0: Well, if you're trying to organize some of your summer weekends, don't forget to head over to the Boston Calendar. They've got a great list of free outdoor concerts from now right through October 10th. That is nice to have handy. Well, here is Handel's G minor sonata now with the Academy of St. Martin in the Fields Chamber Ensemble.

That's the Academy of St. Martin in the Fields Chamber Ensemble with Handel's Sonata in G minor. Okay, well, I have got the magical, lush sound of the Berlin Philharmonic for you. Lauren Mazel conducting. This is the prelude to Act 1 of Wagner's Lohengrin.

0: That's the prelude to Act One of Wagner's opera Lohengrin with the Berlin Philharmonic and conductor Lauren Mazel.
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0: Sharon Isbin now playing the Ballad of the Maiden in Love from Leo Brouwer's The Black Decameron.

And that's guitarist Sharon Isbin playing Cuban music for you. Leo Brower's The Ballad of the Maiden in Love from his The Black Decameron. I'm Kathy Fuller, always really grateful for your company. 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It's called The Note, comes to your inbox every Tuesday morning. Look for it over at classical.org. Well, here's Haydn's 11th Piano Concerto now. Leif Ove Andsnes is the pianist with the Norwegian Chamber Orchestra.

0: Pianist Leif Ove Andenæs, playing the piano and also leading the Norwegian Chamber Orchestra in Haydn's 11th Piano Concerto.
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0: This is the King's Consort in Marais' Chaconne in A.

The Chaconne in A by the French composer Marin Marais with the King's Consort. Learn more about Marais by watching the incredible film called All the Mornings of the World. It goes back a decade or two, but it's well worth looking up. I'm Kathy Fuller. I've got a big, beautiful symphony for you now. This is Dvorak's 7th with the Bournemouth Symphony Orchestra and José Serebrière.

0: That's a Dvorak's Seventh Symphony. That was the Bournemouth Symphony Orchestra there with conductor José Serebrière.
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0: Well, here's a piano piece that I've always loved, and it's also beautiful on the harp. It's Respighi's Nocturne, here with harpist Magdalena Hoffmann.

That's Respighi's Nocturne, a piano piece played there on the harp by Magdalena Hoffmann. By the way, that's the kind of music that you'll hear on our dream stream, which might just be exactly what the doctor ordered, help you find that calm way of being again. 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Look for CRB Classical, and you'll find the dream stream there. Well, here is Beethoven's 7th violin sonata for you now with violinist Anne-Sophie Mutter and pianist Lambert Orcus.

0: Beethoven's Seventh Violin Sonata. That was Anne-Sophie Mutter playing the violin with her longtime musical partner, pianist Lambert Orcus.
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0: Well, maybe it might almost be worth all the suffering that must come with learning to play the French horn to be able to play Chabrier's gorgeous Larghetto for horn and orchestra. I've got it for you with hornist Ronald Janezic and the Vienna Philharmonic. John Elliott Gardner conducts.

That's the Larghetto for Horn and Orchestra by Emmanuel Chabrier. And you heard hornist Ronald Janicic with the Vienna Philharmonic Orchestra and conductor John Elliott Gardner. Well, don't forget, we'll keep the music playing right through the night on Late Nights on WCRB, coming up at midnight. Right now, Telemann's Quartet for Two Flutes, Recorder, and Continuo from Part 2 of his Tafelmusik. This is Florilegium.

0: That's the ensemble Florilegium with the quartet for two flutes, recorder, and continuo by Telemann from part two of his Tafel Musik. I'm Kathy Fuller. Always a joy to be with you. Stick around. We got music through the night on Late Nights on WCRB. That's coming up next, right after this.
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3: With you from Boston tonight, I'm Phil Jones. Members of the Brodsky Quartet joined by flutist Lisa Friend here, Mozart's first flute quartet.

That is playful Mozart for you, his first flute quartet. Lisa Friend was the soloist with members of the Brodsky Quartet on Classical Radio Boston. Debussy's La Mer is 20 minutes away for us. Neville Mariner leads the Academy of St. Martin in the Fields now with Andrei Gavrilov as the soloist, Bach's third keyboard concerto.

Box Third Keyboard Concerto with Andrei Gavrilov as the soloist, joining the Academy of St. Martin in the Fields and conductor Neville Mariner. Well, Saturday night at 8 o'clock, we have a fantastic Boston Symphony Orchestra program. It's not too often you get to hear the BSO play Bach, but they will on Saturday, along with Mahler and Mendelssohn, too. All the program details on this encore broadcast are at classical.org. Carlo Maria Giulini leads the Philharmonia Orchestra now. Debussy's La Mer.

0: trying to capture the sound of the whole ocean in that piece, Debussy's La Mer. Carlo Maria Giulini led the Philharmonia Orchestra.
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0: Good evening, I'm Phil Jones. Nice to be with you. This is from Smetana's My Homeland. Jiří Belohlávek conducts the Czech Philharmonic in Blanik.

Blanik from Smetana's My Homeland. Jiří Belalovic led the Czech Philharmonic on WCRB. I've got Beethoven's Eroica Variations and Fugue right now. Gets their name because the same theme becomes the finale for his Eroica Symphony. Here's Ina Follix.

Enopholix with Beethoven's Eroica Variations and Fugue on WCRB. Sassans coming up in 50 minutes. We'll hear the Muse and the Poet around 2:30 this early morning. Jordi Savall leads the Concert of Nations now in Lou Lee's Suite from the Bourgeois Gentleman.

0: the suite from Lully's The Bourgeois Gentleman. Jordi Savall led the Concert of Nations here on Classical Radio Boston.
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0: Nice to be with you this early morning. I'm Phil Jones. Claudio Abbado leads the Chamber Orchestra of Europe here. Haydn's 98th Symphony.

Haydn's 98th Symphony. The Chamber Orchestra of Europe was conducted by Claudio Abbado on WCRB. We are into our summer of American music. Every single day on WCRB, we are going to be showcasing an iconic American composer, or maybe someone working today, or maybe someone who's been overlooked. All people who are part of the American musical landscape. And today at 9 o'clock, David O'Leary has William Grant Still in the spotlight. We'll get to hear his Afro-American Symphony. Hope you can join him for that and follow along with everything that we're sharing in the run-up to our country's 250th birthday at classical.org/America250. Andrew Manzi conducts the BBC Scottish Symphony Orchestra right now with cellist Natalie Klein and violinist Antje Vaitas. Sasson's The Muse and the Poet.

Cezanne's The Muse and the Poet with Natalie Klein, cello, and Antje Vytas, violin, joining the BBC Scottish Symphony and conductor Andrew Manzi. 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Leon Fleischer, now with Schubert's 13th Piano Sonata.

0: Leon Fleischer with Schubert's 13th Piano Sonata on WCRB. Borodin's Third Symphony. That is coming up in 20 minutes.
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0: And a good evening to you. I'm Phil Jones. Great to be here. I've got the English concert with soloist Albrecht Meyer now. Bach's Oboe d'Amore Concerto based on his 209th cantata.

Bach's Oboe d'Amore Concerto, based on his 209th cantata. Albrecht Meyer was the soloist there with the English Concert on WCRB. We are in concert on Sunday night with the Boston Pops and Ray Chen. If you follow us on Instagram, you can get a little preview of the concert, which is focused around

Borodin's Third Symphony with the Vancouver Symphony Orchestra. Bramo Tovey conducted. In the next hour, I'll have Louis Spohr's Second Clarinet Concerto and Mozart's 28th Violin Sonata right now. Alina Ibragimova and Cedric Tibergien.

0: Mozart's 28th violin sonata. Alina Ibragimova, violin, and Cedric Tibrikian, piano.
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0: Getting up early on a Friday morning with you. I'm Phil Jones. Pierre Boulez leads the New York Philharmonic, Wagner's Tannhäuser Overture.

Wagner's Tannhäuser Overture with Pierre Boulez and the New York Philharmonic. We've got sunrise about an hour away. Sunday morning, at about this time, a blue moon is going to make an appearance. It'll rise again on Sunday night, the second full moon in the month of May, which feels like it's just flown past, but we're into the last weekend already. Ensemble Spirale for us now with viola da gamba player Marianne Mueller, Maren Marais' Follies of Spain.

Follies of Spain by Maren Marais. Marianne Mueller, the viola da gamba player, joined Ensemble Spiral. Friday morning with David O'Leary is just around the corner. He will be with you at 5 o'clock. Have a great Friday. Have a great weekend. Gerard Schwarz leads the Seattle Symphony now with John Manassi, the soloist, Louis Spohr's second clarinet concerto.

0: John Manassi with the Seattle Symphony and Luis Fors' Second Clarinet Concerto on 99.5 WCRB, where we are heading into the 5 o'clock hour of music. Good morning. I'm David O'Leary with the first suite from Handel's Water Music coming up for us at 5:50. Welcome in.
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0: Bright and early for Friday morning. We've got early sun, late clouds today, 72 this afternoon. Here's pianist Ian Brown.

Vaughan Williams, The Lake in the Mountains, pianist Ian Brown. That's Charles McArris leading the Orchestra of St. Luke's in the first suite from Handel's Water Music.

The first suite from Handel's Water Music with the Orchestra of St. Luke's and conductor Charles McCarris on Classical Radio Boston. David O'Leary, good morning and happy Friday. Short work week draws to a close. Here's Nicholas McGeegan leading the Toronto Chamber Orchestra. We hear trumpeter Guy Few. It's Hummel's Trumpet Concerto.

0: Hummel's Trumpet Concerto. That's trumpeter Guy Few, along with the Toronto Chamber Orchestra. Good morning.
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0: I'm David O'Leary. I hope the weekend ahead will include some time with the Boston Symphony Orchestra on Saturday evening. We've got an encore broadcast with Bach, Mahler, Mendelssohn, all from Tanglewood. Andras Nelson's leading the orchestra. Let's see, they'll be performing The Air from Bach's Third Orchestral Suite, the Adagio from Mahler's Tenth Symphony, plus Mendelssohn's Calm Sea and Prosperous Voyage. A wonderful program. Be along for it listening at 99.5 or with the CRB Classical app. Here's conductor A.G. Owe and the Minnesota Orchestra. Now, Chabrier's Pompous Minuet.

the Minnesota Orchestra, led by conductor A.G. Oway, Emmanuel Chabrier's pompous minuet. Your morning exhale for Friday is just ahead, with a chance to relax with the Danish String Quartet. First, though, guitarist Christopher Parkening with Academy of St. Martin in the Fields, led by conductor Iona Brown. Here's Vivaldi's Guitar Concerto in C.

Vivaldi's Guitar Concerto in C with guitarist Christopher Parkinay, along with Academy of St. Martin in the Fields, led by Iona Brown. Time now to center up, relax, and enjoy. It's the morning exhale. Here's a traditional Shetland Island boat song from the Danish String Quartet.

0: That's a traditional Shetland Island boat song performed by the Danish String Quartet. And there you have it, your Friday morning exhale on Classical Radio Boston. I hope it did its job. A bit of Telemann's Darmstadt Overture from Concertus Musicus of Vienna is coming up for us at 6:20. I'm David O'Leary. Good morning.
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0: All right, the weekend forecast is in. Early sun today and then late clouds, possible shower this afternoon. Pretty wet day tomorrow and then improvement for Sunday. We're headed to 72 a little bit later on. David O'Leary with Joseph Pons now in the Paris Orchestra. Ravel's Alberada del Gracioso.

That's a favorite. Ravel's Alborada del Gracioso. Conductor Joseph Pons and the Paris Orchestra. Friday morning music now from Consortium Classicum. Here's J.C. Bach's Third Symphony for Winds.

0: Announcing its 2026-2027 season of diverse ideas and world perspectives at Symphony Hall. Speakers include Pete Buttigieg, former UK Prime Minister Boris Johnson, financial journalist Andrew Ross Sorkin, and former US Ambassador to China Nicholas Burns. The Boston Speaker Series, presenting the world up close. 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
2: Good morning. Now, Nicholas Harnoncourt and Concertus Musicus of Vienna with three dances from Telemann's Darmstadt Overture.

Three Dances, Telemann's Darmstadt Overture, performed by Concertus Musicus of Vienna and conductor Nicholas Harnoncourt leading the orchestra. Time to do what we do every weekday around this time, 6:30 or so. It's a visit to the Good News Desk. Well, today it's good news and bad news. First, the bad news. The beloved Citco sign, the iconic sign that symbolizes Boston to so many, is going dark. The good news is it's being restored and moved. The beloved double-sided brightly lit red triangle above Kenmore Square will soon go dark for about 6 months as crews work to reconstruct and relocate the structure. Beginning today, crews will start the process of moving the sign. They're going to move it about 30 feet higher and about 120 feet east of where it currently sits at 660 Beacon Street. In a statement, the Citco Petroleum Corporation, which owns the sign, said moving it would restore and preserve the original viewshed corridor, ensuring it can be enjoyed by the public from its permanent home in Kenmore Square. We're just so glad to hear it will be around for some time to come. If there's a good news story that you've come across, we would love to hear about it. Email me the details and we'll feature it on the Good News Desk, david@classical.org. Here's pianist Thomas Torino now with the Polish National Radio Symphony and Ernesto Lecuona's Rhapsody Negra.

Well, that's marvelous. Ernesto Lecuona's Rhapsody Negra, pianist Thomas Torino right there with the Polish National Radio Symphony. On the air at 99.5 and online always at classical.org. It's Classical Radio Boston. Here's the King's Noise.

Anthony Hoborn's A Ferry Round and a Galliard from the King's Noise at WCRB. In the 7 a.m. hour ahead, French horn player Sarah Willis will be featured in Mozart's Second Horn Concerto. We hear that about 7:10. Right now, it's the Bergen Philharmonic with Ole Christian Rude conducting Grieg's second Peer Gynt Suite.

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0: Heading into the 7 o'clock hour with a pretty good start to the day. Like yesterday, lots of sunshine early, clouds late this afternoon, a showery day tomorrow, and a good day on Sunday. I'm David O'Leary, Leonard Bernstein's Three Dances from On the Town from the St. Louis Symphony Orchestra coming our way at 7:30. Let's open the hour with lutist Ron McFarlane and viola da gamba player Carolyn Surik. It's Ron McFarlane's Fermi's Paradox.

Ron McFarlane's Fermi's Paradise. He is featured on Lute, along with viola da gamba player Carolyn Sirk. It's Classical Radio Boston for Friday morning. Is it a work-from-home day? We appreciate you listening to WCRB while you're getting the day started. Jose Antonio Mendez Padron now to conduct the Havana Lyceum Orchestra. Sarah Willis is featured on French horn. Here's Mozart's Second Horn Concerto.

0: Conductor Jose Antonio Mendez Padron with the Havana Lyceum Orchestra in Mozart's Second Horn Concerto. That's French horn player Sarah Willis. Good morning, 7:24. Today and all summer long, we recognize American composers who have helped to weave the musical fabric of our country. America 250, WCRB's Summer of American Music. We're featuring a different composer each day. This morning, we'll shine the spotlight on the Dean of African American Composers, William Grant Still. We will dive in around 9 o'clock this morning. I'm David O'Leary. Welcome in.
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0: 7:26, Friday morning, and pianist Vladimir Ashkenazi.

That's an arrangement from Sergei Rachmaninoff, the prelude to Bach's third violin partita on 99.5 WCRB. We also heard Shostakovich's fifth prelude, both performed by pianist Vladimir Ashkenazy at 7:31. Now Leonard Slatkin and the St. Louis Chamber Orchestra with Leonard Bernstein's Three Dances from On the Town.

0: Leonard Bernstein's Three Dances from On the Town, the St. Louis Chamber Orchestra, along with conductor Leonard Slatkin. We will start with sun. We will end with clouds today, 70 or so this afternoon. Tomorrow looks to be a really rainy, kind of nasty day, 50s or so for the highs tomorrow, and then improvement on Sunday. Just ahead, we'll enjoy Rossini's William Tell Overture. That's coming up for us at 8:50. Good morning.
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Pachelbel's Magnificat from the Mahlar Brass Ensemble. David O'Leary with Friday Morning Music from Seiji Ozawa and the French National Orchestra, now in Bizet's Patrie Overture.

0: Bizet's Patrie Overture from Seiji Ozawa and the French National Orchestra, WCRB. 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
0: Couple of minutes past 8 o'clock. I'm David O'Leary. We always enjoy taking a moment to say thank you for listening to WCRB, especially if you're a new listener. We're just so glad you found us. Let's open the hour with pianist Sylviane Dufresne.

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Here's violinist Gil Shaham now with the Orpheus Chamber Orchestra. It's winter from Vivaldi's Four Seasons.

0: The Orpheus Chamber Orchestra, along with violinist Gail Shaham, Winter from Vivaldi's Four Seasons. Good morning.
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0: 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Here's conductor Klaus-Peter Flohr leading the Bamberg Symphony in the overture from Mendelssohn's A Midsummer Night's Dream.

The overture from Mendelssohn's A Midsummer Night's Dream, the Bamberg Symphony, and conductor Klaus Peter Flohr. 828, now Bernard Haitink and the Concertgebouw Orchestra in Tchaikovsky's Italian Capriccio.

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0: Good morning, 8:45. I'm David O'Leary, guitarists Alexandra Lagoya and Ida Presti now in Scarlatti's 380th Sonata.

Scarlatti's 380th Sonata. Guitarist Alexandra Lagoya and Ida Presti right there at WCRB. Our summer of American music continues as we celebrate the composers and the orchestras that weave our country's musical fabric. William Grant Still's First Symphony is coming up for us at 9 a.m. We'll dive in on that in just a few minutes. Let's get there with the Orchestra of the National Academy of St. Cecilia and conductor Meng Wun Cheng. Here's Rossini's William Tell Overture.

0: Rossini's William Tell Overture, of course, with the orchestra of the National Academy of St. Cecilia and conductor Meng Wanchang. A couple of minutes after 9 o'clock today, just like yesterday, we'll have plenty of morning sun. It's a little cool out there. Afternoon clouds and showers. A ton of rain is expected tomorrow, Saturday, and things brighten up for us a little bit on Sunday. We're at 64 right now. Good morning.
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0: We're just after 9 o'clock. I'm David O'Leary. Good morning. The WCRB Summer of American Music continues, where we feature a different composer each day. And this morning, we recognize William Grant Still, an incredibly important American composer for a number of reasons. He's born in Mississippi, raised in Little Rock, Arkansas. Still composed nearly 200 works, including 5 symphonies, 4 ballets, 9 operas, and more than 30 choral works, art songs, chamber music, solo works, that kind of thing. William Grant Still's First Symphony was the first symphony composed by a Black American performed by a leading orchestra for an audience. It's remarkable, and you'll hear this in the piece. Prominent blues melodies and rhythms are featured, which Still incorporates into the traditional European symphonic model. William Grant Still is considered the dean of African American composers. Let's enjoy his first, the African American Symphony.

0: The spotlight today for our Summer of American Music here on WCRB. That is William Grant Still's Afro-American Symphony. Nema Yerevi leading the Detroit Symphony Orchestra, and Mozart is next.
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0: Here's the Amadeus Quartet playing Mozart's 7th String Quartet.

Mozart's 7th String Quartet, played there by the Amadeus Quartet. Happy Friday. I'm Eden Mae Stevenson, and we are escaping to the countryside with Beethoven around 10:15. It's his Pastoral Symphony with the Cleveland Orchestra. Richard Strauss's Der Rosenkavalier Suite is at noon for book bag lunch, and then the afternoon stretch is Henry Purcell's The Fairy Queen at 1:30 on Classical Radio Boston. Right now, a Telemann suite played here by Musica Alta Ripa

0: Musica Alta Ripa, that's a suite by Telemann.
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0: This is Christopher Parkening, Simple Gifts.

Manuela Defia's first Spanish dance. That's Christopher Parkening. Before that, we heard him playing Simple Gifts. It's sunny right now and 64 degrees. Tomorrow's going to be a little on the chilly side, just 50 and rainy, but it looks like we'll make up for it on Sunday. This is 99.5 WCRB. I'm Eden Mae Stevenson. And here's the Chicago Symphony Orchestra and Fritz Reiner with Dvorak's Carnival Overture.

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I'm Eden Mae Stevenson. I'm really glad you're listening. The ultimate getaway in Beethoven's Pastoral Symphony. Here's Christoph von Dohnányi and the Cleveland Orchestra.

0: Beethoven's Pastoral Symphony, that's Krista von Dachnanyi and the Cleveland Orchestra.
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0: Eduardo Mata and the Dallas Symphony Orchestra.

That's Joaquin Turina's third fantastic dance, the Dallas Symphony Orchestra, led by Eduardo Mata. I'm Eden Mae Stevenson, and you're tuned in to Classical Radio Boston. It's 11:05. It's sunny right now and 66 degrees. It's going to be kind of cold and rainy tomorrow, but we've got sunshine on Sunday and a high of 70. Jörg Färber leading the Württemberg Chamber Orchestra with trumpet player Maurice André. Here's a suite by Handel.

Maurice André playing Handel's Suite for Trumpet and Strings with the Württemberg Chamber Orchestra and conductor York Ferber on 99.5 WCRB. A fresh instant replay just dropped on our website. That's where we share all the music we've been listening to this month. And there are some very cool vibes going on for May. So go check it out at classical.org. The Philharmonia Orchestra, led by Herbert von Karajan. Here's Borodin's Polovetsian Dances.

0: The Polovetsian Dances from Borodin's Prince Igor. That's the Philharmonia Orchestra and Herbert von Karajan.
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the New York Chamber Double Reed Ensemble. That's two pavans by French composer and chess master André Danicamp-Philidor, known for playing three chess games at once while wearing a blindfold. That was his party trick. And I can't even play chess with both of my eyes open. I'm Eden Mae Stevenson, and this is Classical Radio Boston. Conductor Luis Antonio Garcia Navarro with the English Chamber Orchestra. Here's Giuliani's first guitar concerto with soloist Narciso Yepes.

0: Narciso Yepes and the English Chamber Orchestra playing Giuliani's first guitar concerto with conductor Luis Antonio Garcia Navarro.
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0: It's mostly cloudy right now and 68 degrees.

Taco Bell's canon. That's Leonard Slatkin and the St. Louis Symphony Orchestra. I'm Eden May Stevenson, and it's time for Book Bag Lunch. I was just looking through the New York Times Best Beach Reads for the summer, and I thought it might be fun to recommend some beach reads of my own, but then I started second-guessing myself, because what even is a beach read? So I decided to consult Reddit on this, and of course, the top comment is, anything which I read at a beach. And you know what? That's such a good point. I should have thought of that. But if we're going by that definition, then I'm going with The Lightning Bottles by Marissa Stapley. I read this book last summer, and I thought it was a lot of fun. It's a commentary on fame, but it's also sort of a scavenger hunt, an ex-rock star following a trail of breadcrumbs that her husband left behind before his disappearance. This is WCRB. I've got Andre Previn and the Vienna Philharmonic Orchestra. Here's Richard Strauss's Der Rosenkavalier Suite.

0: The Vienna Philharmonic Orchestra playing Richard Strauss's Der Rosenkavalier Suite. They were led by conductor Andre Previn.
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2: 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And the Boston Speaker Series, announcing its 2026-2027 season. 7 evenings at Symphony Hall with a lineup including Pete Buttigieg, former UK Prime Minister Boris Johnson, historian Doris Kearns Goodwin, and former U.S. Ambassador to China Nicholas Burns. 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
0: Schubert's Adagio and Rondo Contretemps. 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

the Academy of St. Martin in the Fields Chamber Ensemble. That's Schubert's Adagio and Rondo Concertante on WCRB. I'm Aidan May Stevenson. Thanks so much for having me. Nemayervi and the Orchestra of the Swiss Romande. This is Chabrier's Suite Pastorale.

0: Chabrier's Suite Pastorale, Nema Yervi in the Orchestra of the Swiss Romande, and Bach is next.
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0: Bach's first keyboard partita. Here's Vladimir Veltman.

Vladimir Feltzman playing Bach's first keyboard partita. I'm Eden May Stevenson. Thanks for tuning in. This is 99.5 WCRB, and it's mostly cloudy in Boston, 68 degrees right now, with rain and clouds tomorrow, and then we'll have a sunny Sunday. Here's the Philadelphia Orchestra and conductor Unique Nzesigan with the second movement from Florence Price's First Symphony.

0: The second movement from Florence Price's first symphony, played there by the Philadelphia Orchestra, and conductor Yannick Nézet-Séguin.
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0: 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Abate toured the world in the Ray Charles Orchestra and brings his bebop roots to our Fraser studio on Wednesday, June 3rd. 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

guitarist John Williams. That's Ralph McTell's Streets of London on Classical Radio Boston. I'm Eden Mae Stevenson. It's been lovely spending the day with you. I hope this weekend treats you well. And Phil Jones is in for Greg Carisi this afternoon. He's got Debussy at 2:30. Here's the afternoon stretch. Thomas Hengelbrock leading the Freiburg Baroque Orchestra. Henry Purcell's The Fairy Queen.

0: Henry Purcell's The Fairy Queen with Thomas Engelbrock leading the Freiburg Baroque Orchestra. Debussy's Prelude to the Afternoon of a Faun is in half an hour.
1: 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And the Boston Speaker Series, announcing its 2026-2027 season of diverse ideas and world perspectives. 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
0: Happy Friday. I'm Phil Jones in for Greg Farisi. Great to be with you. Janos Sándor leads the Hungarian State Opera Orchestra in Franz von Suppé's Light Cavalry Overture.

Zubay's Light Cavalry Overture with Janos Sándor leading the Hungarian State Opera Orchestra on Classical Radio Boston. Got a few hours of sunshine ahead this afternoon. Then clouds move in. Might be a couple-ish hours for your Friday afternoon, but I don't think it's going to spoil your evening plans too much. Tomorrow is an indoor day. There will be showers, at least in the morning part of the day, and cold, high of around 51. Right now, it is 62 degrees in Boston at 210. Emil Gilels has Beethoven's 10th Piano Sonata.

Beethoven's 10th Piano Sonata with Emil Gilels on Classical Radio Boston. Well, I hope you've got a fun weekend ahead of you. On Sunday night, hope you can come back and join us for In Concert with the Boston Pops and violinist Ray Chen. This guy knows how to put on a fun show. It's going to be a night of music from anime, films, and video games. You can join us Sunday night at 7 and stream past episodes of In Concert 2 in the CRV Classical app. There it is. All right, we've got Debussy's Prelude to the Afternoon of a Faun now. John Wilson and the Sinfonia of London.

That's Debussy's A Prelude to the Afternoon of a Faun, with John Wilson leading the Sinfonia of London on Classical Radio Boston. Well, terrible weather to be outside tomorrow, but looks like it'll be a perfect day to visit the World Stamp Expo at the Menino Convention Center. It only happens once every 10 years, and there are post offices showing off their stamps from as far away as Antarctica, and admission is free. I'm Phil Jones, in for Greg Farisi. Good to be with you this afternoon. Christian Thielemann leads the Philharmonia Orchestra with Robert Schumann's Overture, Scherzo, and Finale.

0: Schumann's Overture, Scherzo, and Finale with Christian Thielemann and the Philharmonia Orchestra on WCRP. Haydn's Philosopher's Symphony, less than 15 minutes from now.
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0: 302 with Boston's Handel and Haydn Society, conducted by Christopher Hogwood, Handel's 16th Concerto Grosso.

Handel's 16th Concerto Grosso with Christopher Hogwood leading the Handel and Haydn Society. Focus at 4, 45 minutes away, and we're wrapping up our trip through Tchaikovsky's Sleeping Beauty. That's on the way for us. Esa-Pekka Salonen leads the Stockholm Chamber Orchestra now in Haydn's Philosopher Symphony.

Haydn's Philosopher Symphony with Esa Pekka Salonen conducting the Stockholm Chamber Orchestra at 3:32. Headed into the weekend, going to be a rainy Saturday. 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Bach, Mahler, and two big Mendelssohn pieces, his Violin Concerto and A Calm Sea and Prosperous Voyage, all recorded live at Tanglewood last summer. We'll get some musical sunshine for your Saturday night. 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Jonathan Plowright right now with a piano transcription of Pan's Dancing Song from Bach's 201st Cantata.

Jonathan Plowright with a piano transcription of Bach's Pan's Dancing Song from his 201st Cantata on Classical Radio Boston. 63 degrees, mostly cloudy in the city, some scattered showers around tonight. Tomorrow is when it's going to be windy and rainy all day, but Sunday looks okay. It'll be sunny and in the 70s. It's 3:40. Here's Ruffon Williams' Serenade to Music with Vernon Handley leading the London Philharmonic.

Vaughan Williams' Serenade to Music with Vernon Handley leading the London Philharmonic. Today is Growing Wild Day in Massachusetts. It kicks off a push from the state to plant more native pollinators. You can do a lot of good by having native plants in your garden. It keeps the local butterflies and bees happy. The state's actually giving out kits for free with two native perennials and native seed packets. You can pick them up at garden centers across the state. The DCR's website has the list. Zeffiro now with Mozart's Fourth Divertimento.

0: Mozart's Fourth Divertimento with Zeffiro at 4:02.
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0: Time for our focus at four. This week, we've been journeying through Tchaikovsky's Sleeping Beauty. Now that Boston Ballet has opened it as their last show of the 25-26 season. They had their opening night last night. Here's Herbert von Karajan and the Vienna Philharmonic with The Waltz.

The waltz from Tchaikovsky's The Sleeping Beauty, with Herbert von Karajan leading the Vienna Philharmonic. Wrapping up our focus at four this week as Boston Ballet launches into Sleeping Beauty as their last show of the 25-26 season. Next week, for the focus at four, it's the first week of Pride Month, and we'll have LGBTQ composers in the spotlight, this time all week long. Giuliano Carmignola leads Sonatori della Gioiosa Marca right now in Vivaldi's The Hunt Violin Concerto.

That's Vivaldi's The Hunt Violin Concerto with Giuliana Carmignola leading Sonatore de la Gioiosa Marca on WCRB. An invitation for you on June 17th to join us in our Fraser Performance Studio with the Neve Trio for a concert called American Mosaics. They're paying tribute to American musical traditions. They'll be playing music by Aaron Copland and Samuel Coleridge Taylor and the Boston premiere of a new work by Jennifer Higdon. It's going to be a really special night. You can get tickets to American Mosaic with the Neve Trio at classical.org/events. The Radio France Philharmonic Orchestra now with conductor Marek Yanofsky and piano soloist Catherine Collard. Dondi's Symphony on a French Mountain Air.

Dondi's Symphony on a French Mountain Air with the Radio France Philharmonic Orchestra. The piano soloist was Catherine Collard, and the conductor was Marek Yanofsky. Couple showers around for your Friday night, but not too bad. Saturday is going to be another washout. We're going to be in the low 50s, rain and wind all day. Not a great day to go hiking. If you've got plans to do that, call them off. The White Mountains are expecting snow. Sunday, that looks like the decent day. We'll be in the low 70s and sunshine. I'm Phil Jones, in for Greg Farisi this afternoon. The Academy of St. Martin in the Fields Chamber Ensemble are joined by Pepe Romero for Boccherini's second guitar quintet.

Boccherini's second guitar quintet, the Academy of St. Martin in the Fields Chamber Ensemble with Pepe Romero on Classical Radio Boston. And now, moments before 5 o'clock on a Friday, it's time for your afternoon reset. Leonard Slatkin leads the St. Louis Symphony Orchestra in New England countryside from Aaron Copland's Music for Movies.

0: New England Countryside from Aaron Copland's Music for Movies. That was your afternoon reset and brings us officially to the weekend.
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0: Happy Friday. I'm Phil Jones in for Greg Farisi. Jordi Savall and the Concert of Nations have the first suite of Royal Diversions by Lully.

The Concert of Nations and conductor Jordi Savall with Lully's first set of Royal Diversions. 10 minutes from today's trivia question, and Chopin's Minute Waltz, too. Right now, Franzik Preisler Jr. leads the Pilsen Philharmonic Orchestra in Joseph Bologna's Anonymous Lover Overture.

Joseph Bologna's Anonymous Lover Overture with Frantisek Preisler Jr. conducting the Pilsen Philharmonic Orchestra. 5:27 now. And it's time for your trivia question. Last night, the Scripps National Spelling Bee wrapped up in a tie and a spell-off, where Shrey Parikh won after spelling 32 words correctly in 90 seconds. That won him $52,000 and a break from his 5 hours of spelling practice every day. Your trivia question for today, I'm not going to ask you to spell something. When was the first National Spelling Bee held? Your thinking music is Chopin's Minute Waltz.

That's Chopin's Minute Waltz with Jean-Marc Louisada. You're thinking music for today's trivia question. Last night was the Scripps National Spelling Bee. Shrey Parikh is this year's winner. And your question was, when was the first National Spelling Bee held? And it goes all the way back to 1925. This is the 101st National Spelling Bee. Frank Neuhauser was the first champion. He was from Kentucky. He won on the word gladiolus, which earned him $500 in gold pieces, and he got to meet President Coolidge. Amazingly, he lived until 2011 and appeared as a guest of honor at hundreds of bees over the course of his career. That is today's trivia question. Now it's time for Handel, H-A-N-D-E-L, his second concerto for two wind choirs, with Charles Mackerras leading the English Chamber Orchestra.

0: Handel's Second Concerto for Two Wind Choirs with Charles Mackerras and the English Chamber Orchestra. We're almost at the end of the month of May. That means there is a new edition of Instant Replay. 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

Dvorak's first Slavonic dance with Lauren Mazzella and the Berlin Philharmonic on WCRV. It's 5:51, 6:10. We'll have Mozart's Don Giovanni suite. And right now, Helmuth Rilling leads the Stuttgart Radio Symphony in Mendelssohn's Athalia Overture.

0: 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And Mendelssohn is on the program this weekend with the Boston Symphony Orchestra. We've got an encore broadcast at 8 o'clock tomorrow night. You'll get to hear Calm Sea and Prosperous Voyage and his violin concerto. We've got all the details on our website.
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0: I'm Phil Jones, in for Greg Verisi. If you are driving through Kenmore Square this evening, do not be alarmed. The Citgo sign is not going away, though they are starting to take it to pieces. They are just moving it up about 30 feet, so you can still see it over the new and, in my opinion, less exciting Whoop sign. Here's the Royal Stockholm Philharmonic Orchestra. James DePriest is conducting the air and bacchanal from Sasson's Samson and Delilah.

The Erin Bacchanal from Sasson's Samson and Delilah with James DePriest leading the Royal Stockholm Philharmonic Orchestra. It is the WCRV Summer of American Music. Every single day we've had a different piece of American music in the spotlight. We're exploring the whole landscape. And tomorrow morning, Katie Ladrigan will have a suite from Randy Newman just after 7 o'clock. Hope you can join her for that. Julius Rudel leads the Amadeus Ensemble now in Mozart's Don Giovanni Suite.

0: Julius Rudel and the Amadeus Ensemble with Mozart's Don Giovanni Suite. 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
0: Here's a couple from Hopkins and Smith.

two from Hopkinson Smith there, John Johnson's Carman's Whistle and Anthony Holborn's Mad Dog on Classical Radio Boston. 61 degrees right now at 6:25. We've got some light showers in the area, but your Friday evening is not looking too bad. Tomorrow, rainy, windy. It's going to feel like it's in the upper 40s, and in parts of the state, you could get a little bit of snow even. May is not done giving us surprises yet. Sunday looks pretty good, though. You'll have highs in the low 70s and some sunshine coming back, so not a totally washed out weekend. Willy Boskovsky leads the Vienna Philharmonic right now in Johann Strauss II's Die Fledermaus Overture.

The overture from Johann Strauss II's Die Fledermaus Overture with Willy Buzkowski leading the Vienna Philharmonic Orchestra. And it is time for another Fan Favorite Friday. We ask you to vote from time to time in our newsletter, The Note. And this week, we were taking a poll on favorite American fanfares. John Williams had an early lead, but Aaron Copland won in the end. Here is your fan favorite, Fanfare for the Common Man, with Louis Lane leading the Atlanta Symphony.

Aaron Copland's Fanfare for the Common Man with Lewis Lane and the Atlanta Symphony Orchestra. The first gong crash still startles me every single time, but I guess that's the point. Kathy Fuller will be here at 7 o'clock. She's going to take you through the rest of your Friday evening. She's got Stravinsky's Pulcinella Suite coming up. And keep listening throughout the weekend. We've got the Boston Symphony on Saturday night. Katie Ladrigan will be with you Saturday and Sunday morning. Hope you enjoy the music, and I hope you enjoy your Saturday and Sunday. Here's Haydn's Second Cello Concerto. Yo-Yo Ma joins the English Chamber Orchestra, and conductor Jose Luis Garcia.

0: That's Yo-Yo Ma playing the cello along with the English Chamber Orchestra in Haydn's Second Cello Concerto.
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0: I'm Kathy Fuller. Happy Friday. If you're out and about, thanks for taking us along here at WCRB. Well, coming up at 7:45, Simona Dinnerstein plays Bach's Fifth Keyboard Concerto. And at 8, it's Brahms' First Symphony with Daniel Barenboim conducting. Right now, it's the group that uses no conductor, the Orpheus Chamber Orchestra, in Stravinsky's Pulcinella Suite.

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That's the American Brass Quintet with an arrangement of Come Down from Heaven, Venus. Comes from a wedding madrigal from the 1500s by Luca Marenzio. I'm Kathy Fuller with Grieg's Holberg Suite for you now. This is the Oslo Camerata.

That's the Holberg Suite by Edvard Grieg, and that was the Oslo Camerata. I'm Kathy Fuller with you here on WCRB. Well, the pianist Simona Dinnerstein has a great career. She's been playing around the world for many years. It all started when she decided to self-produce her own recording of the Goldberg Variations. That caused a sensation. Well, here she is in Bach's Fifth Keyboard Concerto with the Chamber Orchestra of the Staatskapelle Berlin.

0: Simona Dinnerstein playing the piano with the Chamber Orchestra of the Staatskapelle Berlin in Bach's Fifth Keyboard Concerto. Coming up, the First Symphony by Brahms.
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0: Well, Brahms was just 22 when he started writing his first symphony, but didn't finish it for another 21 years. Why? Well, partly because he was so self-critical, but mostly because he could feel the shadow of Beethoven behind him. Finally finished it, and it is amazing. I've got it for you now, the First Symphony by Brahms with Staatskapelle Berlin and conductor Daniel Barenboim.